birthday to you. 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Happy birthday,

for all the things you've done, the battles that you've won, the way you deal with U.S. Steel and our problems by the ton. 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